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3: Hi, this is Gordon Deal. Tuesday on This Morning, America's First News. Trump took Iowa by 13 percentage points to win his second term. So how has the Hawkeye State suddenly become a political battleground? 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Hear why one analyst says an AI investment bust wouldn't be the worst thing, and how the sandwich generation can care for everybody. 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
7: Good evening, Central Illinois. Happy Monday. Here's your WAND forecast. We're heading into this evening with quiet conditions. We'll be mostly clear, and that will allow temperatures to get cool into the mid-40s. But tomorrow, we warm up into the mid to upper 70s. But it all comes with this next frontal system moving in, which will bring us increasing clouds throughout the day and showers and thunderstorms through your late Tuesday evening and overnight. I'm meteorologist Olivia Colon.
8: 15-5-18 remaining in the opening quarter. James Harden had a huge game three to get the Cavs on the board. 11 first quarter points so far tonight on 3 of 6 from the field. All three of his field goals from behind the three-point line. Cavs have started 5 of 10 shooting from the floor. Tobias Harris has a Detroit high, 5 points, 2 of 3 shooting, along with 3 rebounds. Cade Cunningham has 3 early points. Cavs Pistons followed by Thunder and Lakers. OKC with a chance to complete the sweep in the series. 10:30 Eastern tonight. NHL Stanley Cup playoffs game 4 in Minnesota. The President's Trophy winning Avalanche taking on the Wild, scoreless just inside 12 minutes to go in the opening period. Colorado up 2-1 in the series. Mackenzie Blackwood getting the start in net for the Avalanche. Shots are 7-1 in favor of Colorado. The game on ESPN TV. Elsewhere, no suspension for Spurs star Victor Wembanyama. Will not face any further discipline for elbowing Minnesota's Naz Reid in last night's loss. Was ejected after being called for a flagrant 2 in the second quarter.
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7: Good evening, Central Illinois. Happy Monday. Here's your WAND forecast. We're heading into this evening with quiet conditions. We'll be mostly clear, and that will allow temperatures to get cool into the mid-40s. But tomorrow, we warm up into the mid to upper 70s. But it all comes with this next frontal system moving in, which will bring us increasing clouds throughout the day and showers and thunderstorms through your late Tuesday evening and overnight. I'm meteorologist Olivia Colon.
8: 14, Caris LeVert, a Detroit high 17 points against his former team, Cade Cunningham, with 12. Cavs Pistons followed by Thunder and Lakers OKC with a chance to sweep the series tonight. Monday Night Baseball, Yankees looking to bounce back in Baltimore, had a late lead until Kobe Mayo flipped the script.
9: The 1-1. Mayo launches one. Left field in deep. In the corner she goes. And that baby is gone. Kobe Mayo, not in the original starting lineup, with an Earl Weaver special that gives the Orioles the lead.
8: WBAL on the call. Only scoring of the night for Baltimore. They win it 3-2. Yankees fall in their fourth consecutive game. Starter Ryan Weathers had a no-hitter into the seventh inning, but the Yankees lose again. In the NHL, Stanley Cup playoffs, Game 4 in Minnesota, the Avs and the Wild. Colorado up 2-1 in the series. Game 4 tied at 1, 9:12 to go, second period. Nazem Kadri power play goal, the evening marker.
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11: 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It's one of those shows where Ian is cackling because of the

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2: 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And how the sandwich generation can care for everybody. 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
6: Good evening, Central Illinois. Happy Monday here to WAND Forecast. We're heading into this evening with quiet conditions. We'll be mostly clear, and that will allow temperatures to get cool into the mid-40s. But tomorrow, we warm up into the mid to upper 70s. But it all comes with this next frontal system moving in, which will bring us increasing clouds throughout the day and showers and thunderstorms through your late Tuesday evening and overnight. I'm meteorologist Olivia Colon.
7: Second quarter is the earliest an All-Star has ever been tossed from a playoff game in the play-by-play era, which is back to 1997-98, according to ESPN research. And the Bucks, they say they're open to business when it comes to trade calls for Giannis, the two-time MVP, entering the NBA Draft Combine and over 6 weeks away from the NBA Draft League and team sources have told ESPN business is open. They're expected to be a big-time market for Giannis' services, and ownership and front office officials expect to maintain their trade deadline asking price of a young blue-chip talent and or a surplus of draft picks, sources said. For more scores and analysis, check out ESPN.com and the all-new ESPN app. Coming up, more Game Night with Emmett Golden and me, Q Myers, here on ESPN Radio on the all-new ESPN app.
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9: Will carry a seven-game win streak into the Eastern Conference Finals. They finish a four-game sweep of the Sixers.
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7: 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They sit and wait for the winner of the Cavaliers and the Pistons series. That's going to be knotted up at two as soon as game four comes to a close. But there's not a team in the East playing better than the New York Knicks. It's game night on ESPN Radio, the ESPN app, SiriusXM Channel 80, and tune in. 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I'm Q Myers. Join us now to talk all things New York Knicks is our guy, Ian Begley, Knicks

0: took Iowa by 13 percentage points to win his second term. So how has the Hawkeye State suddenly become a political battleground? Also, how artificial intelligence is distorting everything economic. Hear why one analyst says an AI investment bust wouldn't be the worst thing. And how the sandwich generation can care for everybody. Tuesday on This Morning, America's First News. 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
4: Good evening, Central Illinois. Happy Monday. Here's your WAND forecast. We're heading into this evening with quiet conditions. We'll be mostly clear, and that will allow temperatures to get cool into the mid-40s. But tomorrow, we warm up into the mid to upper 70s. But it all comes with this next frontal system moving in, which will bring us increasing clouds throughout the day and showers and thunderstorms through your late Tuesday evening and overnight. I'm meteorologist Olivia Colon.
5: Rolling out. We know a handful of games starting in week one, 49ers versus Rams. That'll be in Australia. Also in week one, Sunday Night Football, Cowboys at the Giants. Week two, Lions at the Bills, Thursday Night Football. Opening up the Buffalo Bills, brand new stadium. Week three, you got the Ravens versus the Cowboys. That's coming to you from Brazil. And then week 12, the Eagles at the Cowboys. Another primetime game for Dallas. That would be a Thanksgiving game. 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

0: midday and afternoon, again, ahead of showers and thunderstorms as we head into our late Tuesday evening. I'm meteorologist Olivia Colon.
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8: Unsportsmanlike. Finds Mitchell popping and scoring. And it's a 40-point game for Donovan Mitchell. A 40-piece in game four.
9: I wasn't getting downhill like I had in game three. The shot started to fall, but just kind of maintaining my stuff. And the biggest thing was just trying to create advantages wherever I saw them, you know, not force things.
10: It's pretty impressive. Not sure I've, in the playoffs, have seen a turnaround like that where a guy is struggling and just absolutely turns the switch and complete opposite for the first half.
11: WTAM Cavs Radio Network. Unreal victory by Cleveland last night. Game day means traveling. Wherever I'm headed, I book with Marriott Bonvoy, official hotel partner of the NCAA and U.S. Soccer, with a portfolio of brands offering different comforts, like complimentary breakfast at select hotels. There's an option that fits. Marriott Bonvoy, where game day checks in. Donovan Mitchell and the Cleveland Cavaliers have tied up their series against the Detroit Pistons 2-2. Because of a run last night that they went on of 24-0 run. Mm-hmm. End of the second quarter, into the third quarter, a 24-0 run. Donovan Mitchell had 39 points in the second half of this game. I believe it was one shy for a record of a half in a playoff game. Behind a guy that was mentioned on this show last week, Eric Sleepy Floyd. A name that we called Smalls during a show last... Was it last week or the week before that you were Sleepy Floyd?
12: It's really evergreen.
11: You're always Sleepy Floyd. Just an all-time performance from Donovan Mitchell and the Cleveland Cavaliers last night. And now we've got to look at it and say, best of three. Home team seems to win when the Cavs are involved. Your reactions first last night, the comeback... The run by the Cavs and Donovan Mitchell's second half.
13: Well, I mean, Donovan Mitchell was unbelievable. I mean, they started the second half on a 23-0 run. 15 of that was all Donovan Mitchell. I mean,
11: oh, that's it?
13: Well, yeah, you say that's it. But, I mean, he came out, got a couple of bunnies at the rim early on in the half, saw the ball go through the hoop. Then the next possession, swing, wide-open three-pointer, buries that. And then, of course, it just gets rolling. It's like the old-school arcade game, NBA Jams, three straight buckets and the guy is on fire.
12: Yeah.
13: That was Donovan Mitchell in the third quarter.
12: No
13: he
12: doubt.
13: Was on fire.
12: I remember that.
13: And everybody got involved on the act because the way that he played bred confidence for the others. James Harden was knocking down threes. Jared Allen was mixing it up in the paint. Like they really changed the momentum of that game and in the series with that half of basketball, because if you watch that game in the first half, that was all Detroit. I mean, Caris LeVert had a turn back the clock performance. He dropped 17 points in the first half. Tobias Harris was making tough buckets. And of course, Cade was Cade. I mean, all three of them had a dozen or more points. The Detroit Pistons in the first half shot 55% from the field and 50% from three. And they scored 56 points. Now, given the way that they played

0: in year two, come back and do it again. If you're the Packers, now is time. Now is the time.
1: You know, on Bachelor and Bachelorette on ABC, one of the most popular shows ever, right? Not all the couples work out after they have a couple of years. Would you consider dumping the Packers if they don't win the division this year?
0: Never.
1: It was NFL Bachelorette.
0: I'm not you.
2: She's going to Love Island.
1: I'm just saying.
0: I'm not you.
2: Love Island with her
1: don't
2: NFL
1: make this about me.
0: I don't jump ship for whatever shiny new toy arrives on the scene, okay? I am loyal. I'm 10 toes down.
1: Don't make this about me. It has nothing to do with me.
0: No, because you,
1: I'm asking
0: who
1: a question.
0: Defects
1: You're
0: at
1: so,
0: every turn,
1: stop
0: of
1: about,
0: course,
1: it's not about my fandom.
0: This idea.
1: You have such faith. You get so bothered, whether it was Nuno last week,
0: ridiculous.
1: Seth Rollins on Friday, WWE superstar.
0: Seth Rollins.
1: Seth Rollins what? You're poo-pooing Seth Rollins?
0: We've got a bet that we need to settle.
1: Okay, and now CeCe, that's three people in, I think, as many
0: two
1: shows.
0: Two words for you, recency bias.
1: But you're dismissing the thought that maybe, possibly, the Chicago Bears just are going to own the NFC North.
0: Yeah, I'm dismissing it.
1: Okay, so the Packers better win the division this year.
0: And it's a sign of respect for the Green Bay Packers, mind you, because I think they are capable of much more than we saw last year. And I'm holding them to that standard because I think they're capable of it.
2: Yeah, there's one thing to be capable of, and it's another thing to go out there and do it.
0: Correct.
2: And
0: it's time.
2: I just, based on the body of work, I don't know how you can have any degree of confidence that Jordan Love is going to do it this year. He's going to be a different quarterback than what we saw previously. I don't know if that's going to be the case.
0: Do you have any concerns at all? Any at all about the Chicago Bears having a drop off? Caleb pulled a lot of magic out of his hat fourth quarter, Caleb. There were still some tendencies that we saw in year one with him that he had not fully ironed out. You're still wondering about the improvisation. You're still waiting for him to hit another level. There were turnovers there. There were a lot of close victories. Are you in any, the book is now out on Ben Johnson and Caleb Williams together. Any concerns at all that they're not going to be able to replicate that?
2: Okay, the book is now out on Ben Johnson and Caleb Williams. I will offset that with Ben Johnson tearing down Caleb Williams in order to build him back up.
0: Fair.
2: And them being better in year two working together than they were in year one. There is a foundation that they've been able to establish. And, oh, by the way, we've got proof of concept because in year one, we won a division title. So no, I actually think that it's going to go the other way. I think they're actually going to improve on it. Now, while it might not result in more wins, they did have a dozen wins last year, and I absolutely expect that they're going to compete, potentially win the division yet again this year.
1: Well, we do have news. It has been announced on Good Morning America, no big deal, that this season's first Monday Night Football game, September 14th, Broncos-Chiefs.
0: Ooh.
1: The game site still has not been determined as the NFL is finalizing its schedule for the Thursday release, per Adam Schefter, who's going to join us in 20 minutes. Broncos-Chiefs. AFC West showdown. That would indicate.
2: Oh, that's got to be in Kansas City. That's
1: well,
2: got to be.
0: I thought the same thing.
2: That's got Patrick Mahomes coming back.
0: I thought the same thing.
2: That's got to be in Kansas City.
1: That would indicate one huge thing. Mahomes is going to be ready to play week
2: yes.
1: one.
2: Yes,
0: 100%.
1: I don't know that Justin Fields is going to be at on Monday Night Football or Garrett Nussmeier. I mean, maybe, but all signs pointing towards Patrick Mahomes being ready for week one of the NFL season, and that is a huge, huge plus for us as football fans.
0: That's always Arrowhead's always a tough environment anyway. Imagine Patrick Mahomes running out of the tunnel, first time coming back from injury. That crowd is going to be nuts against a team in your division that could have gone to the Super Bowl last year.
2: It's going to be fun.
0: It's going to be really good.
1: Speaking of games at Arrowhead, that's where Jordan Love's first start was. Didn't go that well. All right. anyway.
0: What is this?
1: You attacked me for no reason. I have nothing to do with this. Nothing to do with this.
0: You
1: go at Seth Rollins. Go at Nuno. Go at Canty. 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
18: The producer.
19: So former President Obama said they're aliens? What? What do you mean?
20: What if they're shapeshifters and they're walking around like humans?
19: Shapeshifters?
20: Would you want to party with aliens?
19: Here's my one problem with San Francisco.
20: Oh, okay.
19: I can't spell it.
20: Remember when I had food poisoning and I was
2: Yeah.
20: I came in after 2 or 3 days I was off. Evan looks me up and down and goes, "You look emaciated. I'm so jealous."
2: Yes.
19: Ugh.
2: Ugh. I'm over it. I'm sick and tired and over it.
19: Get a life.
21: Yes, each and every day at this time, our producer, Pat Costello, gives us items in and around sports, entertainment, his life that he is over here on Unsportsmanlike, presented by Progressive Insurance. Just a couple of days away, NFL schedule release, but just released, Chiefs, Broncos, Monday Night Football, yes. September 14th on ESPN, first Monday Night game of the season. Pat, coming off of your sister's wedding. The floor is yours.
19: You know what's funny about my sister's wedding? The song that my sister and her, well, now husband, walked into?
20: Into the ceremony or into the reception?
19: Into the reception.
2: Very nice.
20: They walked into this?
19: To this.
2: Very nice.
19: Based on my recommendation, which I don't think I got enough credit for, if I'm honest.
20: Did the crowd go wild?
19: Oh, yeah. So my parents walked into Rocky.
20: Philly.
19: Yeah. And then his parents walked in to Renegade, which is a big Steelers song.
0: Yeah, Pittsburgh. Yeah. He's from Pittsburgh.
19: And then my sister and her husband walked into this.
11: What did you walk into?
19: It was just it was a whole group of us, and we all just kind of walked in.
1: To what song, though?
19: I don't even remember what the song was. It's just a random song.
11: Not notable.
19: Yeah, no, not notable. Which it shouldn't be. We were just getting in there, but pretty fitting.
1: So it's a football theme for the wedding.
19: It was a big football theme, yes. Everyone had rally towels, so all the Pittsburgh people had terrible towels. All the Philly people had Eagles towels.
11: Yeah, that's sick.
1: That's interesting.
19: It was very cool.
0: So you had Eagles towels and terrible towels.
19: Correct.
2: I would have had to hit somebody if I was at that wedding.
19: There were a couple people who abstained.
2: Yeah. You're not going to be waving that terrible towel in my face.
0: No.
2: And think I'm not going to react to
0: feels
2: it.
0: Feels like provoking you.
2: That is, yeah, exactly. It's poking the bear.
0: No, they should know you're a Raven.
2: Yeah, exactly.
0: Show some respect.
2: Yeah.
0: That's awesome, though, Pat. Very cool.
19: It was very cool. They did have a tater tot bar at the cocktail hour, too.
0: Well done. Bar?
19: It was unbelievable.
0: Well, wait, I've never heard of that. That's what amazing. An outstanding idea. This wedding sounds lit.
19: It was awesome. So it was right on the Chesapeake. The view was unbelievable. And then, yeah, there was a tater tot bar with crab dip that you could put on it, or that's just a like a nacho cheese, and then all these different toppings. Mm.
2: That's a win. Phenomenal.
19: It was sick. I did have some gripes.
0: Oh, here we go.
1: It's about time. Jeez.
0: Here we go.
19: The number one gripe was with my younger sister.
1: Good.
0: Okay.
19: She gave the maid of honor speech.
1: Right.
19: And she actually had an awesome speech. She did a really great job. I was very proud of her.
0: Oh.
19: However, she did mention everyone in my family, including my parents' dog, Rosie, didn't even say my name once.
0: Wait, Rosie got a mention and you didn't?
19: Rosie the dog got a mention.
1: You know what you learned? Pat, ego guy.
0: No, but how can everyone get mentioned but Pat? That seems like a very specific omission.
1: You know what? Maybe his younger sister outsmarted him, knowing if I don't mention him, I get the shout out on national TV and radio.
0: He'll be over this.
1: Sportsmanlike, presented by Progressive, your younger sister, who was not the theme of the wedding, the older sister was, right? She now is in the mix. Very smart. Very smart. In the mix.
0: You have beef with this sister.
19: There's a small amount of beef.
0: So this is her opportunity to be Dylan Brooks and show up and be your biggest hater.
2: I like it.
19: Yeah, and I'm supposed to go up. She's graduating from Rhode Island this week, and I'm supposed to go up and like paint her apartment or whatever because she destroyed it because she's in college.
0: Yeah, that happened.
19: Didn't even get a shout out in the speech, though. And now I got to do you a favor.
1: Yeah. Really? That happens?
11: Wait, what?
0: Some people in college, Evan, throw parties at their residence or have a good time in college.
1: What are you looking at me for?
2: Because you didn't have a good time in college.
1: I had a great time.
2: Well, you didn't socialize.
19: Different kind of good time.
0: Different kind of a time. Okay. Our very first day.
1: I didn't destroy my apartment is what I didn't do.
19: She didn't destroy it, but like you hang up stuff on the walls and paint gets chipped, and she was there for 2 years. So
0: our very first day in our senior house, my friends threw me a surprise birthday party, my 21st birthday, and it flooded. The house flooded. Yeah, someone left a keg running, the tap.
2: Problematic.
0: And it flooded.
2: It happens.
0: I woke up. My room was in the basement, and I woke up to my friend shaking me awake, my friend Casey, and she was like, something's leaking through the ceiling. And I was like, what? Mind you, this is so our senior house, there was 8 or 12 girls that lived there. We live next to a house called the Looney Bin. 15 dudes live there. Mm. We move in day one. We find out it's my 21st birthday and a guy next door's 21st birthday. So we throw a massive party, both houses. Anyway, I wake up and she's like, something's leaking through the ceiling. And I stand below a light fixture. Stuff starts dripping on my head. I'm like, what? We go up to the main level. Totally flooded. Right. Someone had left the tap running. We know who it was. So what do? We call our dads. We're like, we haven't even been in this house 24 hours. What do we do? They're like, oh my God. Next thing we know, the carbon monoxide detector is going off. The fire truck show up.
2: How long did it take them to wrap their arms around getting this thing fixed?
0: It was a problem.
1: You know, you just imitated yourself getting woken up. I just thought about saying,
0: what?
1: I know how sleepy you are when you get here in the morning before the show.
0: Yeah.
1: You getting woken up from a sleep before you're supposed to wake up, I don't know that any human could ever be more sleepy than
0: after
1: that.
0: After a 21st birthday party.
1: I can't even imagine you.
0: I was a corpse.
2: Yeah, that's a days-long hangover.
0: It was.
19: I don't know how I'm functional currently.
2: But here's the lesson to be learned in that, though.
0: What?
2: Don't throw the parties at your crib. Move somewhere else.
0: Yeah. But we were excited. It was day one in the house. We couldn't party in the sorority house, so it's day one in our own abode.
2: I got you.
0: My birthday. And I'm the last one to turn 21.
2: Let the boys.
0: The neighbors are partying. No, it was.
2: Let the boys at the Looney Bin throw the party.
0: It was a dual party, though. Both houses. Because we had all the people from the senior land, where all the seniors live, come to the party. It was an awesome party.
1: It's a great piece of advice. Don't throw a party at your own house like that. No. That's what I actually told your cousin when he threw the party at your house for the wedding.
0: How's the ECH day coming? No,
1: he's still cleaning up that house from 2 years ago that his cousin just trying to do a nice thing. 8 million people show up to his house.
2: They weren't actually in the house. They were in the backyard.
1: Enough where it was frustrating.
2: Yes.
0: Yeah,
2: yes.
0: You didn't love that.
2: Yeah, I didn't love it.
1: Go ahead.
19: Can we make a way to make dress shoes wearable? Like, I put these dress shoes on with my tux, which I was looking pretty dapper, if I don't mind saying so myself.
1: Yeah, you did look good. I saw the picture. You did look good.
19: But, like, how are these the most uncomfortable shoes that have ever existed?
1: Yo, in all seriousness,
19: how has nobody figured out a way to make a comfortable dress shoe?
1: You're wrong. I've been wearing my Skechers Mark Nason slip-ons that I got, and they're solid, and they're slip. You got to get the slip-on.
0: And they're dress shoes?
1: Yes, I've been wearing. You guys have actually said, you probably didn't even notice, like, wow, you actually look presentable today. Like, it's a big thing.
19: Would that look good with a tux?
0: Shoes you can wear with a tux.
19: Yeah, I'm talking about wearing, like, shoes with a tux.
1: Maybe.
0: Also, I'm
2: with
0: sorry.
2: With a tuxedo, you got to wear, like, the patent leather
0: shoes. Yeah, you got to wear the shiny shoes.
19: Yeah.
0: Or, like, a nice loafer, a velvet loafer.
2: Yeah, exactly.
1: Velvet loafer?
2: Yeah.
0: Oh, yeah.
1: You think Pat's wearing a velvet loafer?
2: I'll have some more tonight.
0: Will you?
2: I'll have some more tonight.
0: I'll document.
2: I'll have some more tonight.
0: We'll do a fit check.
2: Yeah, exactly.
0: Okay, sorry that I don't feel bad for you dudes in dress shoes when women have to wear heels all the time.
2: That's a great counter.
1: Does it hurt?
19: Every woman at the wedding was taking their shoes off. So many people were taking their shoes off.
0: At most weddings, they will have a basket with flip-flops on for women because it is so painful for us to wear high heels and dance in them.
1: Does anybody like wearing high heels?
0: Yes, it completes the outfit. It completes the outfit. There is nothing that feels better than when the shoes complete the outfit and the shoes are special. Oh, yeah. Party below the ankle. It's amazing.
1: They're never comfortable.
0: Some are, but I mean, that comfort only lasts so long. The clock is ticking on the comfort.
1: So if you were to go up to 100 women right now and say, do you have a single pair of high heels that are comfortable? How many would say yes?
0: I only have one that I can wear for hours.
1: Wow. So a limited amount of people would say yes.
19: I still have blisters. We just got to figure this out. That's all I'm saying.
1: High heels or what?
19: Yeah.
0: Have you never worn high heels?
1: No, I have never worn high heels. I'm not judging people that have.
0: No. I'm saying there's like sometimes charity events where you like walk in high heels to support women's charities.
2: I don't know if they make heels in my size.
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0: I knew what it meant to be a Flyer. So there's a lot of mutual respect there. You know, obviously happy we won, but I'm happy for that franchise to get going again.
1: Coach, you were with that Hurricanes franchise 20 years ago as a player, as a captain, when you won the Stanley Cup. I'm curious to know, were there any lessons, any takeaways from that experience, any learnings from Coach Laviolette that you carry with you now in terms of helping your team accomplish the goal this season?
0: Yeah, that's a great question. I think, you know, Lavi, obviously we won with him, and so you're taking all the good stuff. You do from all the coaches that you've ever played for, right? The good and the bad, and you try to learn from all those things. You know, Lavi, one of the things that I really, I think, was ace in the hole for him was he really made it a family atmosphere. And, you know, we try to do that here too. Like, it's not just about the players. It's everybody's involved and everybody matters. And so we have a real tight-knit group that way. And I think that's important. But, yeah, you're taking – the lessons from everyone, every wins, losses over the years, you're all taking all that in.
2: Coach, I know that coaching, you're never satisfied. Even though your team looks awesome, you're sweeping teams. Defensively, you've been amazing. Goaltending has been there. Special teams, obviously the output is there. What are you circling for your team that they need to work on? Because I know that you're not saying everything's great. You're saying we got to work on X, Y, Z. So what are you saying that your team needs to work on?
0: You're always fighting for the margins, right? Like, you look at all the games we won. You know, I know you guys are being very complimentary because I'm on your show here. But, like, you know, all those games could have gone either way, right? Mm-hmm. Like, you're pushing for that little bit extra all the time. So that's what you're talking about. You got to get better at everything, and you got to be sharper at everything. And when once we start dialing into which team we're playing, now you're trying to maybe really emphasize certain little things that might help you get that edge and that margin. But that's what you're fighting for all game and every game. So, yeah, it's not just one thing we're trying to get better at. It's, you know, it's going to be everything.
3: We're talking with Rod Brindamore, Hurricanes head coach. They are undefeated so far in the postseason. How do you go about explaining? The guy who leads you in goals this postseason was sixth in the regular season in goals for your team, and the guy who leads you in points was seventh in points in the regular season for your team this year.
0: Well, you know, it's a good question. We're getting it obviously a lot. I think one of the things is we're a team that we rely on everybody, and that's what makes our sport great. Is it's, you know, you can have your superstars, but at the end of the day, they're only playing a third of the game. You know, we need everyone to contribute, and we've got really good players here all the way through our group. And we might not have that one guy that stands out, but I think that works in our sport, I mean, especially here. So we got the line right now with Stanko and Hall and Blake that really have been carrying the majority of the scoring, but everyone else is still doing their part just in a little different way. So, we obviously need that to continue, and we need other guys now to maybe, you know, jump in the scoring as we move forward. But I like that we don't just rely on one guy to do everything.
1: Coach, you won a cup as a player. If you win the cup this year as a head coach, which would be more special to you?
0: Great question. I you know what? They're both, anyways, is special. I as a player, you know, I dreamt my whole life to try to win a cup when I was a kid. I mean, so that was really special. And I kind of wanted it more for me back then, you know, obviously with the teammates and everything else. But, like, now having gone through it and, you know, I'm at much older stage in my life, I want it for the guys that haven't done it yet because I know what it means and how it changes your life. And it's a little different perspective coming from, you know, where I am now. Definitely want it more for everyone that's been a part of this, the fans. We got great fan base down here. And so they deserve it. And so that's kind of where I'm coming from now.
3: Buffalo or Montreal, who do you want?
0: Yeah, right.
3: I had to try.
2: Didn't I? Come on, you have to.
3: Right, come on.
0: I've been around too long for that one. You know, they're both great. You get down to this time of year, it's, you know, pick your poison. So be nice if maybe they beat each other up a little bit, and that might be the only thing that I'm rooting for.
3: Well, Coach, thank you for the time. Congratulations on an unbelievable start, and obviously best of luck the rest of the way here.
0: Appreciate you having me on, guys. Have a good day.
3: You too. There's Rod Brindamore, head coach of the Carolina Hurricanes, undefeated so far.
1: The Canadiens were P.K. Subban's pick to win it all this year. Remember when he came on the show a couple of weeks ago talking about Stanley Cup playoffs? So that would be a great matchup if we get that in the conference finals.
3: Undefeated in the playoffs. Ridiculous.
2: That's so difficult to do.
3: And well, we got in hockey and we got in basketball.
2: But just the physicality and the cadence of playoff hockey is so intense. To not have a team steal one from you, it's pretty special.
3: Nuno just asked me a question. Please ask her.
4: Michelle, are you going to try to, if the Hurricanes go on and win the title, are you going to try to claim it as a St. Louis?
2: Because he was drafted by the Blues and played for the Blues to start his career?
4: Correct.
2: No, I won't, but I will be happy for him as a former Blue.
4: Yeah, feels like you would.
3: We're unsportsmanlike, presented by Progressive.
2: Another one for St. Louis.
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2: Imagine being an heir to a tater tot fortune. Imagine rolling up to school and everyone's like, oh, what did your dad do? What did your family do? We invented tater tots.
14: Oh, you are the MVP.
2: No doubt.
14: Everybody wants to be your friend at this
2: school. You are the coolest person in school.
15: Who invented pizza? I'd like to know.
2: Some beautiful Italian. Shout out to Jake Bond. St. Louis's own.
1: Was this playing?
15: Or you say invented pizza.
1: Was this playing at your 21st party, the joint party?
2: 100%.
1: This was playing?
2: You know.
3: Do we have?
2: You know, St. Louis Rob was heavy on the ox.
3: Do we have an update, by the way? Speaking of your parties, and we're going to get to Donovan Mitchell's insane performance and the Cavs' performance in a second here. You've been hyping up your, I was going to say, your 21st birthday. It's not your 21st birthday.
1: The anniversary of her 21st birthday.
2: Basically.
3: Yeah. This summer, potentially a huge party. Any updates to this?
2: We may have a venue. I will know probably by this afternoon.
3: Oh, wow. I didn't even know that.
2: Mm-hmm.
16: I feel like we've heard "I will know by this afternoon" for like 2 months.
1: When it comes to this event, yeah.
2: I told you I would know essentially by the end of last week, and there is one more call that needs to be made today because I missed the call yesterday when I was in Pilates.
3: So if that call comes to fruition, it's set.
2: It's on. Chingy's on hold.
3: I don't want to spin it negatively. If it doesn't come through,
2: it wasn't meant to be.
3: And then you will move on from the Chingy party this summer?
2: We have a plan B.
3: You have a plan B.
1: There's a plan B. But right now, plan B is reinforcing plan A.
2: It's harder than you think to find a house to rent to throw a big party where there will be a performance.
1: I thought one of our teammates was going to come through it here at ESPN for you.
2: He said he would, and then I texted him, and he didn't respond, and then I saw him in person, and he said, I got you.
16: Evan, come on.
2: And I still haven't heard anything on
1: it. Okay. All right. Yeah. I got to call. He called me the other day. I got to call him back.
2: Ask him.
1: Yeah, I got you. I got you back. You might see him tonight, actually.
2: Oh,
1: speaking
2: great.
1: Speaking of parties. Two of my three teammates that are in the studio are coming to support me at a charity event tonight.
2: Of course.
1: The United Way of New York City having their annual Gridiron Gala.
2: Wouldn't miss it.
1: 33rd Gridiron Gala. They're honoring Brian Burns from the Giants and Harrison Phillips from the Jets as the hometown heroes.
2: Great.
1: Michelle Smallman, Rob Lorenzo coming to sit at my table, and Evan Cohen is giving the evening a stiff arm.
2: That's right. Yeah. You asked us to be there to support you.
1: I did.
2: You're doing great things in the community and for the world.
1: Yep.
2: So why wouldn't I be there?
1: Yeah.
2: I'll be there with bells on. Absolutely. Can't wait. Because I support my teammates.
1: Yeah.
3: How could you spin a nice charity event into an anti-me angle?
2: Well, who will be there?
1: Of the people that are in this room right now, there's only one that's not going.
3: Mm-hmm.
1: And that would be you.
2: Mm-hmm. Mm-hmm. I'll be
3: there. Okay, wait, hold on a second.
2: Rob will be there.
3: You want to have a sleepover tonight?
1: I don't have room for a sleepover, sir.
3: 100 different apartments.
1: No, I have one apartment, sir.
3: I'll just stay. I'll move in apartment. And never leave.
1: Okay.
3: I mean, come
1: I don't
3: on.
1: Have room.
2: You wake up in the middle of the night. Evan is getting her son. It's like 3 a.m.
1: Where are we going to sleep on my couch? I don't have room.
3: That'd be great. If he feels like his wife is kicking him, he rolls over and it's me. Like, what the hell are you doing here? Oh, I came to the United Way of it. I needed somewhere to sleep.
2: You're like, I couldn't sleep. What do you think about LeBron's future? What do you think he's going to be doing? Keeping me up at night.
3: Oh, my. Hey, can you guys keep it down?
1: I'm going to the fridge in the middle of the night and Evan Cohen is actually in my fridge, raiding my fridge.
2: No, he's got things labeled Evan's Don't Touch in your fridge.
1: That would drive me nuts.
3: Knowing you probably have a walk-in fridge. I could probably sleep in.
1: There is no walk-in fridge. What are you talking about? It's a refrigerator.
3: Anyway,
16: I'm just impressed that Michelle.
1: Go ahead.
16: I'm impressed Michelle didn't get booted after her her music take earlier.
1: No, she's still invited. You know what, Pat? It's because it's for charity. It's for a great cause, and it helps everyday New Yorkers. So I'm glad that she's coming to support me. I'm emceeing the event with Tina Servacio from Fox 5 News. So it's always a good evening. It's an awesome time. I've been emceeing the event since the inception of the show, and I feel good that for the first time I'm actually going to have my teammates on this show come and support me. Well, most of my
2: That's
1: teammates
2: right.
1: on this show.
2: You sent in the invitation. I accepted
1: exactly.
2: readily.
1: Thank you.
2: And Pat, what are you talking about? You agreed with my music.
16: I agree 100%.
2: Yeah, so I don't know why you're saying I would get the boot.
16: Yeah, I don't think this song's that good.
3: No, forget it. Let's move on from these two.
1: Yeah, we got to, yeah.
2: Yeah, you want to move on because you don't
1: exactly,
2: want to highlight home.
1: We won't be able to get to the rest of the show if we continue to talk
2: That's
1: about
2: true.
1: This particular topic. Very sensitive topic.
3: Next week, we will also mention that we have another event that we are going to be at that was a pretty cool ask of the three of us.
2: Oh, it's confirmed. We're going to go?
3: Yeah.
2: Okay,
3: yeah.
2: Great.
3: Yeah.
2: I'm
3: so
2: excited
3: week,
2: about
3: next
2: that.
3: Next week, we'll do that as well. Okay, so Cleveland Cavaliers last night, we've discussed, had one of the great performances you'll ever see. And Donovan Mitchell had 39 points in the second half of the game. They went on a 24-0 run from the end of the second quarter into the third quarter. Just absolutely remarkable. Now we've got a best of three in this series between Detroit and Cleveland. Two games in Detroit, one game in Cleveland. Cleveland has yet to win a road game this postseason. They're yet to lose a home game, if I'm not mistaken, this postseason.
1: Correct.
3: So if you're predicting, I'm not suggesting where you should bet, that's up to you, but if you're predicting what happens, it would be Pistons in seven. Do we think in some way, shape, or form. Either way, the trends could be broken here in terms of Cleveland losing a home game or winning a road game.
1: Well, I think the trend has to be broken for Cleveland in terms of winning a road game.
3: Well, obviously, yeah, yeah.
1: But I'm saying that because it's bigger than just losing the series.
3: Okay.
1: It's bigger than just this postseason ending. You're talking about Donovan Mitchell potentially wanting out of Cleveland. Think about how many second-round exits or earlier we've seen from Donovan Mitchell and his Cleveland Cavaliers team. And I don't think that anybody's blaming Donovan Mitchell. It feels like more of an organizational failure. And they've had a churn when it comes to the head coaching spot. And so they've tried a lot of different coaches. They've tried a lot of different supporting casts, a lot of different roster constructions. And it hasn't necessarily gotten them to where they think Donovan Mitchell should be able to take them. And so I'm just curious to see what happens the rest of the way in this series just because of the far-reaching implications this offseason. If the Cavs don't get out of this series, then all of a sudden it's on the board that we could have another star in that division potentially want to ask out.
3: Smalls, we know that all of us think the Knicks absolutely can get to the finals, undoubtedly.
2: They've hit another level.
3: One team in the East definitively can get to the finals. Do you believe two can or three can or only one?
2: Right now, I feel more confident about the Knicks than any other team, and it's by a big margin.
3: So Donovan last night, that run, like, that doesn't get you to the place.
2: Because I still think Detroit could still win the series.
3: Got it. So it doesn't get you to the place.
2: Whereas I thought Philly had no chance once we saw game two from the Knicks.
3: Because I didn't know, you know, it would be reasonable to get to that place of, oh, I love Donovan Mitchell. I believe in Donovan Mitchell. Maybe he figures out a way here. And then maybe his kind of home pseudo hometown team against the Knicks could upset them.
1: Can I ask you a question? If the Cavs do get to the Eastern Conference Finals, who's the best player in that series?
3: I mean, I would say Donovan Mitchell, but I'll probably get laughed at. Evan Cohen here in live.
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0: within a single state.
1: I think so. I'm going to go.
2: What does that even mean?
1: I'm going to go 35 Lexingtons.
0: Woo!
1: 35. I'm setting the bar at 35.
0: All right. Price is right rules?
1: It's just, no. It's just
2: no, we play closest.
0: Closest just regardless.
1: Go ahead, Randy.
2: Yep.
0: 12.
1: Wow.
2: Whoa.
1: I mean, that's not going
0: to
1: be correct.
0: Because you think of the postal nightmare it would be to have the same city, multiple same name cities in the same state.
2: I don't even know what that means.
0: That's
2: crazy. I agree with that.
0: How do things get delivered?
2: But still.
1: Don't worry about it. David, how many?
3: 22. We're going 22. 22. I'm assuming mostly East Coast, mostly Eastern. I'm sure there's not a lot of Lexington like Wyoming's or California. So we're going all east of Mississippi. 22.
0: 22.
1: Okay, we're going to get the answer on the other side.
0: Bubba, is Bubba guessing or no? Bubba's our.
2: Yeah, I haven't really looked yet, so I'll throw in a guess of. What do you got? I'll go 25.
1: 25.
0: Okay.
1: Here's the other little wrinkle that we like to do. If you're from a Lexington in the country and you want to call in and tell us about your Lexington, give us a call.
0: Yeah.
1: 888-729-3776.
0: That's it. Go ahead, flex on Lexington. Let's go. Get a little chesty with your hometown.
3: Lexington, if you will. There you go.
0: Flexington. Yeah, that's why he's here, man. 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
16: After a cool start to the day, temperatures take off. Nothing but sunshine again. Increasing clouds throughout the afternoon as the winds pick up out of the southwest here on 35 miles per hour. And that leads us to temperatures in the upper 70s and low 80s. It's a warm stretch here for central Illinois. We will have a few scattered showers tonight as the front rolls through. Mid-50s for the overnight low, so it is warmer overnight. But that rain cools us down for the afternoon. With that WAND weather forecast, I'm meteorologist Nick Patrick.
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0: I gotta know the answer. I know we're gonna go to Bill. We're gonna go to Bill in Lexington first. It's ESPN Radio, the ESPN app, Sirius XM Channel 80. He's David Dennis Jr. There's only one Los Angeles. Well, actually, shoot, there may be more. I don't know.
2: I mean, don't.
0: There may be more.
2: Don't put Los Angeles in a box.
0: He's in Los Angeles. I'm in Bristol, Connecticut. I know there's more than one Bristol. ESPN Radio is presented by Progressive Insurance. 888-SAY-ESPN is the number. 888-729-3776. And that is where Bill in Lexington, North Carolina is calling in. Bill, what's going on?
24: Hey, that's right. Hey, guys, I just recently found the show and love it. You guys are doing a great job. But, yeah, Lexington, North Carolina, about an hour north of Charlotte. Here in North Carolina, kind of help you understand where we're at. And county seat. And then the biggest thing kind of going on in Lexington, we're known for Lexington Barbecue and the Barbecue Festival. And little history, LBJ ordered Lexington Barbecue to be delivered in the White House when he was president.
0: That's, hey, if you're going to be known for something, that's pretty cool.
1: What a perfect call.
0: What a
3: north of Charlotte. I don't know why you mentioned Charlotte instead of Davidson. Just makes put you about 30 minutes north of Davidson. I think that's a more important landmark than Charlotte.
0: I don't know. I think most people know Charlotte, but no.
3: Debatable.
0: Are you? are you from Davidson, or did you go to college there?
3: Just went to Davidson. To Davidson. Off of exit 30. It's now Steph Curry exit, I believe, is what they called it, something like that.
0: Oh, there we go. Careful, because you can roll a vehicle like you roll an ankle on that exit. You know what I mean?
3: Whoa.
0: Hold on a second. Who said that? I love Steph.
1: We need the answer. We need the answer first.
0: Yes, let's get. I was looking to see if there's another call from Lexington, but we're good. So it is time.
2: Anyone else from Lexington, feel free to call in. But
0: it's time, Bubba.
2: Yeah, so a little history of Municipal Madness. The most so far we've had is Clinton. We did Clinton, and there are 34 Clintons in America.
0: Okay.
2: So that is the most we've had so far.
0: Should we revisit the guesses?
2: So far today we guessed, Devin guessed 35.
0: Yep.
2: David guessed 22. Randy guessed 12. I guessed 25. And someone guessed it exactly.
0: Whoa! Right. Exactly on the button.
3: Yeah.
2: Exactly.
3: Knowing that there are that many Clintons, I think it makes me believe that Devin might be right.
2: Correct. So we have, Kentucky, Massachusetts, Alabama, Georgia, Illinois, Indiana, Maine, Michigan, Minnesota, Mississippi, Missouri, Nebraska. That's 12.
0: Yep.
2: New York, North Carolina, Ohio,
0: I'm out.
2: Oklahoma, Oregon, South Carolina. That's 18. Tennessee, 19. Texas, 20.
0: What?
2: Virginia, 21. Washington, 22. And that'll do it.
0: Whoa! 22.
3: Hello!
2: 22 Lexingtons in the U.S. That's how you do Municipal Madness.
3: On the button.
0: I'm on the sounder machine. I'm on the Enco workstation in here. Can I play? Can I? Hey.
3: Oh.
0: Oh.
3: There
0: so
3: we go,
0: dude.
3: Don. Give me a little Don DeMarco. Give me what I need, baby. This is what happens when you bring your own microphone.
0: This is crazy.
3: You bring your own equipment and you just start getting it right. Thank you, everybody.
0: I'm happy for you. I'm happy for us, though. I'm drunk with power on this screen right now. 22 Lexingtons in the 50-50 United States.
3: First of all, I want to thank my Lord and Savior, through which all things are possible.
0: For sure.
3: I want to thank my agent getting me here to this point. My mom has been here from the beginning. My dad, sisters, wife. Love you, kids, everybody, great. I'm coming home soon, everybody. Just thank you, everybody, for this remarkable honor, nailing Municipal Madness on the dot, first time. Thank you.
0: I think you're right about your mom being there from the beginning. That was well put.
3: But from the very beginning, she was there.
0: I saw a fun, like, Mother's Day description, I don't know, meme or IG reel or whatever it was, but it was like, the world is made up of moms and the people that moms have made. The entire world. And I was like, why have I never thought of it that way? How have I never thought about it that way? Because they've all been there from the beginning, like you said, David.
3: I like when a Hallmark card has a little science to it.
0: It should have been a Hallmark card, but it wasn't. We got time for
3: Daquan
0: in Virginia. Let's get it. Daquan, you're on ESPN Radio. What's up?
4: Hey, guys, I want to give a little bit of that LeBron talk real quick.
0: Yeah.
4: You mentioned earlier about his legacy with the Lakers and how to describe it. I would call it a nepotism. Because there's something that we all want to do in life. We all want to prosper heavily. We all want to make our friends and family rich. And my God, has he made his son rich.
0: You're right. You want to leave the place better than when you got here, right, for the next generation. And, yeah, generational wealth. We had a little side convo this morning. Do you think Bronny lives at home?
3: Well, I'm going to say this. I think Bronny was rich before he got to the Lakers.
0: Fair. That's fair. So
3: I don't think the Lakers salary is like taking him over the top there.
0: Truly for the love of the game is what you're saying for Bronny.
3: Yeah,
0: I like
3: basically.
0: It. Is Giannis on the move from Milwaukee? We'll dive into that next. David Dennis Jr., Randy Scott. It's ESPN Radio.
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7: 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The Decatur Police are investigating an armed home invasion that occurred March 27th around 11 a.m. in the 1100 block of East Elmhurst. Two armed male suspects entered the home, demanded money, and stole electronics and beauty products. Two occupants suffered injuries during the attack. The first suspect is a black male, late teens to early 20s, wearing all black and a ski mask, armed with a semi-automatic handgun. The second suspect is a black male, late teens to early 20s, 5'10 to 6 feet tall, large build, wearing a black letterman jacket with HV in white lettering, also armed. Anyone with information is asked to contact Decatur Police at 217-424-2734 or Crime Stoppers at 217-423-TIPS.
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12: As far as Giannis' stance, I'm told nothing has changed. So now the conversation will turn to where does he want to be long-term? Because he only has one guaranteed year left on his deal that gives him significant sway and power over his future.
13: There's going to be a lot of people in the running trying to get Giannis. I know the Knicks were one of them, but they're playing great basketball right now. I don't think they need him. Those other teams, Houston, Golden State, but you got to have another star there and some shooting around him.

0: some Topps Chrome, see what they got going on over there, right? So opened up a pack recently, was flipping through the pack, saw the shiny, you know, very nice, like, oh, this is a rare card that we got coming up here. It was a kicker rookie card. I don't, not totally sure you should be making cards for kickers. I'm just throwing it out there. What? Kickers don't need cards.
1: Oh, my.
0: Kickers don't need cards.
1: Adam Vinatieri, who I cannot stand for kicking those.
0: What's the Adam Vinatieri going for on eBay right now?
1: I don't know. I'm just saying he's a Hall of Famer. Like, they're still, yeah, they can be Hall of Famers. You can do it. Here's the thing about Chris Boswell. Like, I don't want to hear about career stats. I want to hear, like, what have you done for me lately? Because we've seen how quickly these guys can lose it. Justin Tucker. I mean, it happens to some of the best. And Boswell had his worst percentages in three seasons last year, and now they're paying him as though he's in his prime. I will say, the way these guys are kicking balls now, I mean, he had a 60-yarder last year. That was a career long. These guys are proving to be effective and from the wrong side of the 50-yard line almost. So, but I don't know. That it feels like that money could be better spent elsewhere. We'll see.
0: Yeah, maybe they got a 50-year quarterback they want to.
2: It's quick hitters, Randy.
1: Those were the quickest of hitters.
2: They're pretty quick, huh?
1: They were pretty quick.
0: Yeah, yeah.
1: The NBA playoffs are on ESPN Radio. Catch postseason action on ESPN Radio and the ESPN app, presented by Gusto. We have news officially on Wemby's status for tonight. Locked in, ready to go after that Game 4 ejection. So what should we expect from him tonight? We're going to get into that on ESPN Radio and the ESPN app.
3: Hey, this is Rich Eisen. 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
10: After a cool start to the day, temperatures take off. Nothing but sunshine again. Increasing clouds throughout the afternoon as the winds pick up out of the southwest here around 35 miles per hour, and that leads us to temperatures in the upper 70s and low 80s. It's a warm stretch here for Central Illinois. We will have a few scattered showers tonight as the front rolls through. Mid-50s for the overnight low, so it is warmer overnight, but that rain cools us down for the afternoon. With that WAND weather forecast, I'm meteorologist Nick Patrick.
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19: Victor Wembanyama is clear to play. He will be available to play in Game 5 on Tuesday night because the league has decided that there will be no further discipline or punishment for Wemby.
20: This was a very immature act by a player who took himself out of a game, opened the door for his team now to lose leverage in the series. He better not do this again because he would get suspended.
21: He has to understand it. This was an immature moment for him that he's got to learn from. But this is the example of a first-time experience in the playoffs.

0: Like, sure. Let's do it.
1: Well, they know who to call when they want the numbers to boost.
0: I mean, and it also means, you know, last year, if you remember, Mike North, who puts the schedule together for the NFL, said the reason why they were able to put the Chiefs on Thanksgiving in Dallas is because there were so many other marquee games based on the way that conferences were laying out or setting up and the way that certain divisions were playing other certain divisions. I mean, you take a look at the Dallas Cowboys schedule, other than their regular season contests with their division opponents. They've got a home game with San Francisco. They have got a home game with Baltimore that's going to Brazil. They have got road visits to here in Los Angeles to take on the Rams and Green Bay and Seattle. So those are real pieces of real estate otherwise. So let's just take Philadelphia and put it on Thanksgiving and break a friggin' record.
1: Oh, why we break bread? Because it's Thanksgiving.
0: And you know what that means now?
1: In a wishbone.
0: One game was just a interesting comment from TJ.
2: No, of course.
0: Two games made a win-loss game.
3: I said two games.
0: What does three games mean?
1: You know what it means.
0: Give me the music, Mike.
3: Uh-oh.
0: Give me the music here.
3: Come on, let's go.
0: Here we go.
3: Let's go, TJ.
0: Put it up. Put it up.
3: Oh, what do we got?
0: We already had week one as a win.
1: That's a dub.
0: Week three is a win.
1: Yeah.
0: TJ, what happens week 12 when the Philadelphia Eagles visit the Dallas Cowboys?
1: Listen, I know what you want me to say.
0: Yes, I do.
1: I'm not going to give you what you want.
0: What do you want? What do you think I want?
4: Oh, damn,
1: you know. Oh. I'm just going to say we'll be 2-1.
0: Oh.
1: Oh, you lose at home?
0: What is happening?
1: I'm being real. I'm keeping it real.
0: You think the Eagles go into Dallas on Thanksgiving Day and take away your Thanksgiving
1: meal? You're asking me on May the 12th.
0: I am.
1: That's how I feel. Now, once the season starts, I'll probably flip it. You know what I'm going to do. But sure. I'll say we'll be 2-1 out of these.
0: Wow, what an O. Henry-like twist, man, spot at the end of this story.
1: That's the thing. I got to keep you bobbing and moving and moving and bobbing.
4: He doesn't know what he's talking about.
2: I did not see that coming.
0: Schedule release. That's the way we handle the schedule release here on the Rich Eisen Show. Maybe we should do the show.
1: Yeah, I was just going to say, we should make
0: if we do this. I just want to care again.
1: This way all the time.
0: I want to care again.
2: Counter-programming?
0: You know what? I mean, this is getting my juices flowing.
1: Let us do the schedule, too.
0: Guy, you know, I've done it for years. We created the damn thing. ESPN took it from us and created their own thing. Now they're doing it without us.
1: That's kind of wrong.
0: It's happening.
1: Don't we know people there?
0: I am so out of you-know-whats to give it.
5: We're not down. The sun is up.
0: Yeah. The sun is up. What's up, Trevor?
1: What's up, Trevor? What else you want to know?
5: What's up, Trevor?
0: Okay, very good.
1: What else you want to know?
0: All right, let's take a break. 844-204-RICH, number down before we get out of Dodge.
1: 2-1 ain't bad.
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13: Well, temperatures have warmed up fast. We are sitting more of a summer-like day here in the upper 70s and low 80s across central Illinois. Strong winds out of the southwest hang around all day. Again, watch out for that blowing dust concern. There's a blowing dust advisory in place. Clouds move in tonight. We'll have a few scattered showers. Rumbles of thunder possible. With temperatures in the mid-50s here, it will feel warm. We'll be slow to cool warm up tomorrow, though. Highs in the low 70s. With that WAND weather forecast, I'm meteorologist Nick Patrick.
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1: Read some of these comments.
0: Don't worry about the comments.
1: Somebody's like, Brockman is a helmet head, which is right. Funny. But then he goes, he seems to love the Packers and Browns and, of course, the Rams. And I'm like, okay, tell me you've never watched Chris show. Ever.
2: Yeah, no.
3: You picked the Packers.
0: You hear all that sort of stuff.
1: Yeah, but love?
3: No, definitely not. Jordan.
0: Rob Pelinka has spoken.
1: Okay.
0: The man in charge of the grocery shopping and roster building here in Los Angeles, California.
1: Well, he wrecked the buffet.
0: A Michigan man who once upon a time was sitting on a bench watching the Fab Five do its thing.
1: Oh, he played. He got like 3 minutes.
0: He would then get out there and he would be...
1: shoot some threes?
0: Yeah.
1: Jalen had to take a break.
0: Yeah, before there was... He shot so Spike Albrecht could run.
3: Look at you. Well done. Duncan Robinson.
0: All right, what do you think about LeBron's future, sir?
4: I think in terms of LeBron, we probably haven't seen a player that has honored the game to the extent that he's honored the game. He's given so much to his teammates, to this organization. And the thing we want to do more than anything else is honor him back. And I think the first order of business there is allowing him to spend the time he needs to decide what his next step are. Does he want to play another year in the NBA? And that'll be, as he said to you guys last night, family time, I think time with his inner circle. And we just want to honor that for him. Of course, any team, including ours, would love to have LeBron James on their roster. That's a blessing in itself, just with what he does.
0: Family feud answer, everybody. Good answer.
3: Was that Rob Lowe or Rob Pelinka?
0: Ah, both.
1: He does look like Rob.
0: Was he wearing an NBA logo hat?
3: Just play it back.
0: Of course, they want LeBron James on a roster. Why the hell not? They're also the Los Angeles Lakers. They want to have a. If there's a farewell tour, the Los Angeles Lakers want it. Why not? That's what they do. They excel at that sort of thing. Telling an all time great, thank you for wearing the purple and gold. See you later, if that's what you want. Makes complete sense. A great line. Like, he honors the game like no one else, and the way that we honor him is to give him the space he requires. Unless he's talking cap space. Then we got to have a conversation. Right? Good answer. I like it. Ramona Shelburne's on tomorrow's program. That's a first order item up for bids.
3: Nice.
0: Where's your boy McMenamin? We reached out to him. We'll see if we can land him. Oh, he's in tomorrow. He's in studio.
1: Mac 10.
0: Look at this.
3: Whoa. Laker overload. Laker overload.
5: We're going to have a great day today.
0: Well, that's a guy in the hot seat. It's a guy in the hot seat.
3: Detroit fans.
0: Do not piss off Pride of Detroit.
3: Sensitive.
0: Although, look at you.
3: Sensitive.
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3: That's right. 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
0: as we did yesterday.
3: You're welcome, Jeremy, for the content.
1: 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He'll tell us what the barber shop
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21: I'm Christine Lisi. Breaking news. Memphis Grizzlies forward Brandon Clark has died at the age of 29. No word yet on the cause of death. Clark was arrested back in April for speeding and possession of a controlled substance and was released on bond on April 2nd. Lakers president of basketball operations and GM Rob Pelinka and coach J.J. Redick held their end-of-season press conference today. They spoke on a wide variety of topics, including LeBron James, who was non-committal on his future last night. L.A. will allow James the time he needs, says Pelinka.
22: The thing we want to do more than anything else is honor him back. And I think the first order of business there is allowing him to spend the time he needs to decide what his next step are. Does he want to play another year in the NBA? Of course, any team including ours, would love to have LeBron James on their roster. That's a blessing in itself, just with what he does.
21: Spurs host the Timberwolves Game 5, 7:30 Eastern, ESPN Radio Series 2-2. Second-round Stanley Cup playoffs, down 2-1. Sabres star goaltender Ukko-Pekka Luukkonen in Game 3 tonight against the Canadiens, 7 Eastern, ESPN.
0: Hey, it's your resident Super Bowl champ Chris Candy. 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
23: I'm sitting here watching Friday. I'm sitting here watching Sunday. All this talk about Philly, Philly this, Philly that. You know what? Give me a little music, Katie. I got to go off.
4: Wow.
23: All the flip side. All this time I heard about the Philly fans, right?
24: You're not going
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23: Heard about the Philly fans. All I heard about the process since the Knicks, since we had flip phones. Heard about the process. Heard that this year was going to be different. Man. We got Maxi. We got Paul George. John B. coming back healthy. And then what happened, huh? Ooh. Nah, it was a super bad John. They needed some water. They needed some ice water, huh? You know, because you know what happened? The real Broad Street bullies came through, and that was the New York Knicks. Not only the New York Knicks, that was the New York Knicks fans that came through and took over your arena. They came into your trap and took over your trap. Do you know what it is now? It's no longer going to be known as the Xfinity Mobile Center. It is now MSG South Philly.
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6: Well, temperatures have warmed up fast. We are sitting more of a summer-like day here in the upper 70s and low 80s across Central Illinois. Strong winds out of the southwest hang around all day. Again, watch out for that blowing dust concern. There's a blowing dust advisory in place. Clouds move in tonight. We'll have a few scattered showers. Rumbles of thunder possible. With temperatures in the mid-50s here, it will feel warm. We'll be slow to cool, warm up tomorrow, though. Highs in the low 70s. With that WAND weather forecast, I'm meteorologist Nick Patrick.
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0: Boy, bad when it comes to Quentin Richardson, ESPN NBA analyst, and also co-host of the Knuckleheads podcast. Q, always appreciate you, my brother. Take care. We'll talk to you soon, my man.
1: 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Appreciate y'all.
0: Always appreciate him. 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
6: Hi, I'm Jerry Hinkle, and here's your local tidbit. Did you know that the Transfer House in downtown Decatur's Central Park was built in 1896? The building originally served as a transfer point for Decatur's electric streetcar system. Originally located on Lincoln Square, the intersection of North and South Main and East and West Main Streets, and after the streetcar ceased operations in the 1950s, the Transfer House was reduced to a bus terminal. It was moved in 1962 to its current location, and it's listed on the National Register of Historic Places. And that's your local tidbit.
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8: Hi, this is Gordon Deal. Wednesday, on This Morning, America's First News. The midterm elections may traditionally be a referendum on the party that holds the White House, but this year it's also about congressional maps. Also, businesses are starting to collect refunds from the tariffs ruled illegal by the Supreme Court. Hear how they're using the money and how commencement speaker became such a toxic speaking gig. Wednesday, on This Morning, America's First News.
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13: Well, temperatures have warmed up fast. We are sitting more of a summer-like day here in the upper 70s and low 80s across Central Illinois. Strong winds out of the southwest hang around all day. Again, watch out for that blowing dust concern. There's a blowing dust advisory in place. Clouds move in tonight. We'll have a few scattered showers. Rumbles of thunder possible. With temperatures in the mid-50s here, it will feel warm. We'll be slow to cool, warm up tomorrow, though. Highs in the low 70s. With that WAND weather forecast, I'm meteorologist Nick Patrick.
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0: characters back in 2016 ruined the Golden State dream season that they had. I don't know if James Harden in game three at the end or Donovan Mitchell in the second half of game four unlocked anything. But if they're able to do that or close to it, and we know Donovan Mitchell's not going to score 39 points in the second half like he did last night, Danny. But if they unlocked anything and they're able to play close to anywhere near their level, then how much trouble are the Detroit Pistons really in after having the best regular season record in the NBA?
1: It's a lot of trouble, but that's a big if. There's a lot of ifs there.
0: Yep, I agree.
1: You're speaking, because like, Cleveland's is not the same team they are on the road as they are at home. So if they can translate that somehow, some way, to play that type of basketball on the road like they do at home, then Detroit's in a lot of trouble. And before the season series started, I said Cleveland in six. But the way the series is going, it looks like it's going to go seven games, and it might even go to Detroit, because Cleveland's just, it's night and day who they are at home and when they are on the road. So they got to prove to me that they can be a team that's mature enough, because they're not a number one seed. They don't have home court events in this series or any other series after this, that they can win on the road. Because if you can't win on the road, then you're not going to be a championship team.
2: When it comes to the number one seed in the Eastern Conference, the Detroit Pistons, what have you frowned upon so far in this playoff series when it comes to Detroit?
0: Good question.
1: Mainly as of late, it's been the turnovers. They've been playing really good basketball this series. Last series, they just didn't shoot well. They just didn't look like they had a, you know, good team bonding chemistry thing going on. Like, it was just, they weren't playing Detroit basketball. They're playing kind of soft. They were getting punked by Orlando somewhat, playing bully ball. This series, they kind of back more to Detroit basketball, and they're getting more physical. They're rebounding. Now it's just cutting back on turnovers. If they do that, they probably would have, you know, won one of those two games in Cleveland, especially game three, where, you know, Kate had three turnovers in the last minute or so of the game, ended up with eight. If you cut some of those turnovers in half or take away at least three or four of them in a split game, you have more shots on goal and a better chance of winning that game. So it'll be a different series. But yeah, they also don't play that great on the road. They've won one game so far in the playoffs this year on the road. So they're a little bit better than Cleveland. They also have to find a way to kind of translate those role players that play great at home to play on the road. You know, got some good minutes from Paul Reed. You got great minutes from Caris LeVert, who's ex-Cavalier. He knows that team well. If you can get those guys to continue to play like that, and then you get Dennis Jenkins and company to play like that, not only at home but on the road, they have a good shot at, you know, turning the series around.
3: All right, Danny, we're going to finish up here with Danny Green NBA Teams Tour. You played with the Philadelphia 76ers as well. What was your reaction this weekend when you saw my New York Knicks and the fans go down there and take over Xfinity Mobile Arena?
1: Man, I mean, yeah, I'm unbelievably impressive, but yeah, it seems like every team that I played for is pretty intricate with what's going on in the NBA world today. So yeah, shout out to the Knicks, man. Philly had a great season. Joel said successful. I mean, they overexceeded with being Boston. I wouldn't say the season was successful, but, you know, Philly's a good team. Like, I wasn't impressed by New York's blowing out the Atlanta Hawks, right? Because, like, Atlanta is a good team, but they're young and they're not supposed to be in the same realm as the Knicks. So when they beat them and beat them handily, I was like, all right, this is a good win, but I'm not impressed. If you beat Philly like that, I'm, you know, overly impressed on what your capabilities are. And how they're playing is very much championship basketball, and I fully expect them to be in the finals if they continue to play like this. And they should. You can't beat a team like that, sweep them, and beat Atlanta like that, and then go in the next series to, you know, Detroit and Cleveland and lose. When I think, you know, Philly is one of the top teams in the East when healthy. This New York Knicks team is playing really good basketball, and they should be in the finals and put up a really good fight to hold up the Larry O'Brien trophy this year.
0: The very knowledgeable Danny Green, three-time NBA champion, ESPN NBA analyst, always bring that knowledge to us here on Freddie and Harry on ESPN Radio, the ESPN app, and ESPN Plus. Hit him on the socials at @DGreen_14.
2: Freddie, they actually have a chance to win the NBA championship the way they're playing right now, the New York Knicks. I just wanted to get that out there.
0: Yeah, don't punk up now, Mr. Hawks fan, because Danny Green is here. Don't punk up now.
2: Shannon, did I not say that the other day after they swept? I feel like the New York Knicks have an opportunity to win an NBA championship this year.
0: Danny, he's punking up because his Hawks got punked. Don't let him fool you, my friend. Trust me.
2: Atlanta knows me. They know who's not the punk.
0: Appreciate you, Danny. Talk to you soon. Thanks a lot, my man.
1: Appreciate you guys, man. You guys enjoy, all right?
0: Sounds good. Don't forget about the NBA playoffs. 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We're going to get back to the NBA. By the way, you get an extra 30 minutes of us today. We go until 7:30 Eastern time when it goes to Game 5 of the San Antonio Spurs and Minnesota Timberwolves. Which team that wins Game 5 will win the series? I believe whoever wins each Game 5 will win that series. Well, Harry agreed that comes your way in about 20 minutes. But the Monday Night Football opener has the champs from last year and the previous champs who want their crown back. We'll get to the NFL schedule. 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
11: Hi, this is Gordon Deal. Wednesday, on This Morning, America's First News. The midterm elections may traditionally be a referendum on the party that holds the White House, but this year it's also about congressional maps. Also, businesses are starting to collect refunds from the tariffs ruled illegal by the Supreme Court. Hear how they're using the money and how commencement speaker became such a toxic speaking gig. 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
14: 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The Decatur Police are investigating an armed home invasion that occurred March 27th around 11 a.m. in the 1100 block of East Elmhurst. Two armed male suspects entered the home, demanded money, and stole electronics and beauty products. Two occupants suffered injuries during the attack. The first suspect is a black male, late teens to early 20s, wearing all black and a ski mask, armed with a semi-automatic handgun. The second suspect is a black male, late teens to early 20s, 5'10 to 6 feet tall, large build, wearing a black Letterman jacket with HV in white lettering, also armed. Anyone with information is asked to contact Decatur Police at 217-424-2734 or Crime Stoppers at 217-423-TIPS.
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17: Good evening, Central Illinois, and happy Tuesday. Here's your WAND forecast. Our next frontal system comes through this evening with a round of scattered rain showers late tonight. This may bring a couple rumbles of thunder, but it wraps up quick. We're back to dry as we head into our Wednesday morning and back to sunshine for the majority of your Wednesday as well, with temperatures tonight in the low 50s and temperatures tomorrow warming to the low 70s. And we can expect a warm-up as we head into the second half of our week. I'm meteorologist Olivia Colon.
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0: He's Harry Douglas and Freddie Coleman. It's the afternoon cool known as Freddie and Harry, presented by Progressive Insurance. Thanks for joining us on SiriusXM Channel 80, as well as tuning in. 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So what does the NFL know when it comes to the Monday Night Football opener? They have the Denver Broncos not hosting Kansas City, but at Kansas City for the Monday Night Football opener. Now, the schedule release is officially going to be announced two nights from now, 8 o'clock Eastern time on ESPN2 as well as the NFL Network. But, HD, what does the NFL know about two certain quarterbacks that have Kansas City hosting the team that knocked them off the top of the perch in the AFC West? And both of those teams play opening night, Monday Night Football, part of week one in the NFL.
2: I think the first thing you look at the quarterbacks, Bo Nix, who got injured, couldn't play in the AFC Championship game. A lot of people feel like if he was there, that the Denver Broncos would have represented the AFC in the Super Bowl to go against the Seattle Seahawks. That didn't happen. Clearly, he might be further ahead in his rehab process if we have this primetime game early in the season on Monday Night Football. And then secondly, Patrick Mahomes coming back from his knee that he tore up late in the year, his rehab process might be going along better than a lot of people thought it would at this juncture in that process as well, too. So to have this be one of the staple games, that's week one, right?
0: Week one, Monday Night Football. Monday Night Football, yeah.
2: Like they must know some things that we don't know on the outside. And when you look at these two guys, and I know it was a video of Patrick Mahomes not too long ago throwing on a football field. Wasn't any crazy movements, but that probably gave you an indication that, hey, this guy's attacking the rehab and he's trying to get back out there for week one. But you don't have this primetime game scheduled like this week one if you don't feel like these quarterbacks are going to be out there to perform at a high level.
0: That division is going to be really, really good in my opinion. I could see potentially three teams out of that division getting to the playoffs when it comes to the Broncos, the Chiefs, and the Chargers. And invariably, you expect the Las Vegas Raiders with the moves they made in the offseason, free agency. Fernando Mendoza coming in a quarterback. Kirk Cousins, they signed him to be a mentor to him, a guy who's been a proven commodity when healthy to really get this going in the right direction. Finally, for the Las Vegas Raiders, they should be an improved team. I don't think they'll be a playoff team. I don't believe they'll be a playoff team, but they should be improved. This division could be really good once again. But who should be the team to be? If I give you, I'm just going to give you two. No, I'll give you three. Broncos, Chiefs, or Chargers, who should be the team to be in the AFC West?
2: I'm going with the Broncos. They're the team that had the number one seed in the AFC last year. They won the AFC West. There are some people who are magicians that can call things and see the future before it actually happens.
0: Mm-hmm.
2: Somebody said before the season that Denver Broncos were going to win the AFC West for the first time since Patrick Mahomes became a starting quarterback. And my goodness, did that happen? But the favorite right now, in my opinion, although I love the moves that Kansas City made, not only in the draft, but in free agency, it should be the Denver Broncos. I love the addition of Jalen Waddle and how he's going to unlock a lot of different things. I feel like personally, for the offense of the Denver Broncos, they didn't do much in free agency. Pretty much Jalen Waddle was the guy that they went and traded for.
0: Mm-hmm.
2: Got some nice pieces in the draft. But I'm looking for the Denver Broncos to try to reclaim their title that they won last season.
0: Here's what I'm going to say is the Kansas City Chiefs, because they're kind of the most motivated player in the NFL known as Patrick Mahomes. They want their crown back. I'm not talking about Super Bowl or the AFC. They own that division for 10 years.
2: Mm-hmm.
0: They did not like the fact that they almost were looking up at everybody in that division. Now, the Broncos were clearly the better team. Even when Kansas City was fully healthy, they weren't winning those close games. But they're going to be hell-bent to take back their division. They're not trying to hear it about Sean Payton and Bo Nix and that defense. They're like, whoa, whoa, whoa, whoa, whoa. We want our division back. They want to send a message opening night that they're back to being the Kansas City Chiefs. And more than likely, Patrick Mahomes is going to be on the center. I still think they're the team to beat because they're going to be the most motivated team, maybe in the AFC, and they got the most motivated player in the NFL when it comes to their quarterback, Patrick Mahomes.
2: Freddie, do not sleep on the Los Angeles Chargers. Mike McDaniel coming over from the head coaching position for the Dolphins to be their offensive coordinator. He's going to unlock Justin Herbert, trust me. So that offense may be a dandy to watch, and a lot of people are going to raise eyebrows in the right direction from what they're going to see from Justin Herbert this season.
0: NFL schedule release Thursday, 8 p.m. Eastern time on ESPN2, brought to you by PayPal, the official peer payment sponsor of the NFL. Well, the Lakers will build around Luka, but what if LeBron's not there and no Austin Reeves? ESPN Radio and ESPN Plus.
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25: I'm Christine Lisi. Memphis Grizzlies forward Brandon Clark has died at the age of 29. LAPD sources confirmed to ABC News that Clark was found dead from a possible drug overdose yesterday at a home in Los Angeles. Narcotics were found at the scene. There was no evidence of foul play. Lakers president of basketball operations and GM Rob Pelinka at today's end-of-season press conference said if LeBron James decides he wants to come back for a 24th NBA season, the team would love to have him back. He added they'll be patient with James's decision-making process as he enters into unrestricted free agency. ESPN NBA analyst Danny Green.
26: He's been the best player on the floor a lot of times, especially for that Lakers organization, and he's one of the better players in the world still. So when you're doing that, regardless of how old you are, you still think you receive a certain compensation, as you should. It means too much to the game of basketball, too much to the Lakers organization, to take a big discount because he's 41 years old.
25: Danny Green on Freddie and Harry. Spurs host the Timberwolves Game 5 of that second-round NBA playoff series tonight, 7:30 Eastern on ESPN Radio. That series is 2-2.
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0: Cool.
22: This is Freddie and Harry.
0: Miss Kells, how are you this afternoon?
28: I am doing wonderful to my three favorite men. That's right, three. Freddie, Harry, and Shannon.
0: All right. All right now.
28: I know, he's so cute. I said, you know, I'm 61 years old. I'm probably old enough to be your mom, but you want to know something? He's a sweet kid. Just going to say it.
0: Okay. No love for Devin Kane, Miss Kells?
1: Wow.
0: No love for Devin at all?
28: Well, sure, Devin's nice. Of course he is. I've talked to him a couple times, but okay. Shannon, I don't know. There's something about Shannon.
0: All right,
28: he's a sweet little kid.
0: All right.
28: I said,
1: sorry, Dale. This is a chocolate thing, baby.
22: This is Freddie and Harry.

0: Series if you guys make it there.
1: Whoa.
2: You'd rather face the Braves than the Dodgers?
1: Come on, let's go. Let's get that Atlanta versus New York.
2: Yeah, because we saw how well it worked for Atlanta the last time.
0: Hey, I want part two.
2: Okay, be careful what you wish for.
1: I mean, I would like to beat the Dodgers, Freddie, but like at the same time.
2: For show purposes, like, I mean, come on.
1: It wouldn't be the worst thing in the world if some other team took care of business before the World Series.
2: Why not? Eric being true to himself and true to his team. Ron in Kentucky, who is the most obnoxious fan base?
3: The most obnoxious fans are Alabama football fans, especially the fans who never been to Alabama before, who can't even spell Tuscaloosa. And what makes it even worse, my dad and my stepdad are both from Tuscaloosa. I don't know how my mom found two dudes from Tuscaloosa.
0: You might not know, but we know.
2: This is when you know that it's an obnoxious fan base, but Ron did not care to call out two family members.
0: No.
2: One who helped birth him and the other one who helped raise him. And he did, yeah, my dad and my stepdad, they're obnoxious and they root for Alabama football.
0: Now, I will say this. There are times where Alabama fans could be a bit uppity and snooty.
2: Well, since Nick Saban got that whole thing going, you're right about that. Once he got that thing rolling, forget about it. And Kalen DeBoer, I would ask for more money, too, to deal with that nonsense. 365 days a year as a football coach. I'd ask for more money, too. I don't blame him.
0: I know one thing. That run game for Alabama
2: better be
0: way better than it was in 2025. Oh, you're going to hear all of them call the Paul Feinbaum show.
2: Oh, my goodness.
0: And express their displeasure.
2: Yes, expressing displeasure hand in hand with a lot of fans, not just Alabama football fans, but even SEC football fans, because they made our list as the most obnoxious fan base. Keep weighing in at 888-SAY-ESPN, 888-729-3776. Part of Freddie and Harry, call in line with my man Harry Douglas and Freddie Coleman. It is the afternoon cool known as Freddie and Harry. Staying in the SEC, Lane Kiffin, the new LSU head coach in football, he loves to stir up stuff. So how did Vanity Fair get involved with him doing what he does? Keep it here on ESPN Radio, the ESPN app, and SiriusXM Channel 80.
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15: Good evening, Central Illinois, and happy Tuesday. Here's your WAND forecast. Our next frontal system comes through this evening with a round of scattered rain showers late tonight. This may bring a couple rumbles of thunder, but it wraps up quick. We're back to dry as we head into our Wednesday morning and back to sunshine for the majority of your Wednesday as well, with temperatures tonight in the low 50s and temperatures tomorrow warming to the low 70s. And we can expect a warm up as we head into the second half of our week. I'm meteorologist Olivia Colon.
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2: Freddie Coleman.
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2: 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Anytime Lane Kiffin's the answer to who is it, it's always going to be something involving Lane Kiffin. Part of an article in Vanity Fair He told the magazine that it was easy to recruit black players to Baton Rouge, where he is now as LSU head coach, because of the city's diversity. And according to him, the conversations are very different from the ones he had with some high-profile recruits when he's at Ole Miss. For example, hey, coach, we really like you, but my grandparents aren't letting me move to Oxford, Mississippi. That doesn't come up when you say Baton Rouge, Louisiana. Parents were sitting here this weekend saying the campus's diversity feels so great. It feels like there's no segregation, and we want that for our kid because that's the real world. After the interview, Kiffin followed with Vanity Fair to state that he wasn't trying to take shots at Oxford. He was simply relaying conversations he had while coaching there. He said, and I quote, I just hope my comment comes across as respectful to Ole Miss. There are some things that I'm saying that are factual. They are not shots, end quote. Well, when the people who listen to Paul Feinbaum's show, specifically Ole Miss fans and LSU fans, heard that,
0: I'm so upset and disappointed in the comments that Lane Kiffin has made. Is there anybody out there, or maybe you, who could explain this behavior and this hatred that he has for Mississippi? He's been gone for months, and he will not stop.
1: He's not known to be the most loyal, folks. You know, He's always on to the next best thing, I guess.
3: Well, most people are. It's just a matter of whether you should believe in somebody or not. And Ole Miss people made a big mistake in believing in him.
4: These crybabies from Oxford, Mississippi, they act like they some jilted bride, coach. Tell them to move on. The man gone. Well, and listen, let me ask you this, coach. You know Coach Saban good. What do you think that Coach Saban advised the young man to do? Whether to stay up there in Oxford or to go to Baton Rouge, what do you think, Coach?
3: Well, I know what he did because Kiffin told me last fall, before he took the job, that Saban had told him he ought to take the LSU job.
4: The question is not whether or not he made a correct statement. The question is whether or not he should have made it at all.
0: We see that he has a real hatred for the place that embraced him and nurtured him. And his family.
5: Now all these fans are butthurt in this fake outrage. I can't believe he would do. Well, everywhere he's been is controversy. I mean, are these people so wound up with him that they don't do their homework and memory? They're just so proud to have him?
6: He's just trying to kill our recruiting. And let me tell you, Paul, the same aunts and uncles and grandmas that are telling people not to go to Ole Miss are telling them not to go down to Louisiana, too. But Kiffin's not going to tell you that. You'll hear that when he goes to the next school.
7: Hilarious. Now, I don't see why Lane Kiffin thought it was the right time to make that comment. If you didn't make it while you was at Ole Miss, why would you make it now? I know why.
2: Why?
7: From a recruiting standpoint.
2: No, I know why.
7: You're trying to pry people away from Ole Miss and from going there to go to LSU.
2: Okay.
7: Now, I would also say this, and I'm going to share a personal story with everyone, right?
2: How about it?
7: Because is some of what Lane Kiffin is saying not true? No, I lived that. My brother, when he was transferring from Auburn University and looking at Ole Miss as one of the schools, because the coach that was at Auburn, went to Ole Miss, named Tracy Dildy, and my mom and dad took my brother down there, and they just couldn't see their son going to Oxford, Mississippi, in Ole Miss with a team named the Rebels, and the Confederate flags were a thing.
2: Yeah.
7: So he's not lying in what he's saying. I just don't see the relevance in him saying it only for personal gain, that is, in my opinion. Yeah.
2: Lane Kiffin, and I've known Lane Kiffin more than a minute, Lane Kiffin is going to be Lane Kiffin no matter what. And I'm with you. I don't know what the ultimate end game by him, other than getting recruits or whatever that is. One of the callers said it best. Why are you taking shots at a school that gave you a chance to get back in the SEC?
7: Just move the hell on. I don't know why it's so hard for him to just move on to the next thing without starting stuff. I'm worried about him when they go play LSU Ole Miss week 3.
2: September 19th.
7: He might want to stay in Baton Rouge and fly the morning of the game.
2: That's going to be a 7:30 game too, because you know they're going to be filled with Rebels and Vindicator waiting for Lane Kiffin, and heaven forbid they don't win that game. as the new LSU head coach. Now you have two fan bases give you the business. The Ole Miss fan base is going to say, maybe you should stage it behind here. And the LSU fan base is going to say, wait a minute, we paid you all that money. You can't beat the school that you just left. And a bunch of the players came from Ole Miss to play with you at LSU. It just boggles my mind why he felt that this was the time to put that out there. Here's why, other than Lane Kiffin. He knows he says something like this now. It's only going, he hopes, dissipate by the time they play September 19th. If he said that the week of the game, I can't even imagine what that would sound like.
7: It's not going anywhere, though, Freddie.
2: Exactly.
7: Now, but I would also, because I shared a personal story, like with my brother, I've also been on the side of it where I've had teammates that I played with the Atlanta Falcons who love Oxford, Mississippi, mm-hmm. who are black players,
2: right.
7: who, you know, thanks to that school to this day that gave them an opportunity to come out of situations in which wasn't looking good at the time when they were in high school. So, it's both ends of the spectrum. It's just I don't see the relevance in Lane Kiffin bringing this up right now. It's just weird to me. A lot of things he does is weird to me.
2: Yeah, I love the fact that he thinks he is a celebrity football coach because in certain circles he is. But this kind of being celebrated like that, why would you think that satisfy your ego? Taking shots at your former employer who gave you a chance to be the coach you had turned out to be.
7: That part.
2: And get the LSU job for a whole lot of money. He's Harry Douglas. I'm Freddie Coleman. It's the Afternoon Cool, known as Freddie and Harry. You get an extra half an hour of us involving the winner of both Game 5s. I believe we win the series. Am I right or wrong? That's next.
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14: 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It's time to try SnoreStop and make every night a better night for both of you. 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
15: 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So if you need emergency